0: XM Fosses.
1: Once more, just before I'm leaving, torn on the platform. 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'Cause I miss you, and I love you, and I know this over for now.

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2: 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It's not right with me. But the state that you're in is innocent. I just can't believe in what the fuck's original sin.

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